0: Brasil.
1: Seven. 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Everybody get up and dance. Everyone here is a work of art. Four. BTS. Baby, I just swim. 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Swim. Three. Sabrina Carpenter. Benson Boone. One. Olivia Dean. We could be nice to each other, nice to each other, wrong for each other, right for each other.
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Oh my, my, oh my, my love, I take one look at you, you're taking me.

0: 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Start now. A melhor.
1: Sequência do rádio. 7, 6, 5, 4, 3, 2, 7, best. 1, aumenting. A 7. Melhores.
0: Ok.
1: Jovem Pan. Number
2: 7. Olivia Dean.
3: We could be nice to each other. Nice to each other.
2: Number 6. Lola Young.
4: Cause I'm too messy. And then I'm just too damn clean.
2: 5. BTS.
5: Baby, I just swim.
2: 4. Sabrina Carpenter. 3. Madonna.
6: Everybody get up and dance.
2: 2. Ella Langley.
7: She's from Texas, I can tell by the way.
2: 1. 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